Allahumma rabb hadhihi ad-da'wati at-tammah was-salati al-qa'imah ati sayyidina Muhammadin al-wasilata wal fadilah wasyarrafa wa darajata al-aliyata ar-rafi'ah wa ba'asu maqaman mahmudan allazi wa'adta innaka la tukhliful mi'ad.